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0: Javeriana Estéreo, sin fronteras.
1: Hang on, hang on, hang on, hang on.

San Francisco is a lovely place. It's got lots of hills and lots of thrills, and its own an ocean of some size. But it hasn't got the Bowery of the Bronx. It hasn't got a heart.

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1: Rap on, baby. Rap on, rap on.
0: Tell me what happened. I mean, who was that woman I saw you with last night? Don't you tell me what woman I saw. No, I know it. I know it.
1: Listen, Marlena. Let me tell you this. One time.

0: time. If there is anything going on anywhere that is more fun than it is here, I will be there. So and I am here.
1: You tell me the truth.
0: I'm here with you, you understand?
2: I don't know about that.
0: We'll wrap on.
2: Well, I got a guy always late. And

0: said, are you telling me the whole truth and nothing but the truth?
1: A blue bee-bee-doo, bleed doo be doo.
0: Oh, your story's touching, your story's touching.
1: Your

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1: Sweet, sweet, sweet baby.
0: Oh, you silver tongued devil.
1: Tell the truth, you shame the devil.
0: You be still my baby, baby.
1: But of course, but

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0: Yes. 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He rode up to a gas station and said to the attendant, "Well, I think this looks like a pretty good location." So the attendant said, "Do you want my gas?" He replied, "Either your gas or your yes, yes, yes."
1: Ooh, Ramona.

0: En las noches, Javeriana Estéreo, sin fronteras.
1: It's a kind of mishmash, really, of rehearsals and live.
2: We're playing songs that we kind of always liked, but never thought we'd ever play again.